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1: I've seen the sun go down over the seven seas.

Robert Helden is here, and this is my new song, A-E-I-O-U, here on Energy. 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

0: von meinen Lieblingshits. Why don't you stay? Cause since you walked away, I'm riding through a ghost town on a Chevrolet. Energy. 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
2: 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Ah, no.

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1: 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I know we haven't spoken in a while, but I still think about you a lot. 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